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1: Hey, Robbie, are you ready for this?
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And every once in a while, I start texting, write a paragraph.

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And you are so gay with Parisian demands, you can run around. Your view of society screws up my mind like you'll never know. 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

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The swamp.

0: 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Y'all ain't from around here, are you?
1: Tvoji omiljeni stari hitovi. 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I najbolje od danas. Radio Tuzla.